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2: 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Lauren Elena is stopping by the studio. If you trust your rebel heart, ride into battle. Has she ever recorded a song fully and then decided it wasn't good? We'll talk about that and new music. Lauren Elena coming up. We'll also do Tell Me Something Good. Okay, let's go.

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Hey, it's Bobby Bones. More with Lauren Elena on the way. Has she ever recorded a song and then thought, I don't think this song is good after it was totally done? We'll talk about that next with Lauren Elena on The Bobby Bones Show.

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1: All right, here's one note. Can you name it?
2: 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That's the easiest one.
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1: Okay, here we go.
2: Show you off.
1: Okay.
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1: Why?
2: Sorry about that song.
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1: Why?
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He was a millionaire. He left his fortune to some guy he barely knew. 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
1: You called the show once a while ago, and we hung up on you.
2: Yeah.
1: Because they didn't believe it was you. 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
2: Yeah, it was nice. 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

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Hey, thank you for starting your Thursday here with me. How about we get it rolling with some good news? Hang on just two songs and I'll share some with you.

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1: We know the night shift isn't easy. That's why we're bringing the music and the meaning. Granger's with you all night with songs, stories, and conversations that keep it real. Thanks for being a part of the After Midnight family.

Number one for New Country, 102.1 WDRM. So I got a topic I want to discuss next hour. What is something that eases your mind? Can you think of something that eases your mind? Call me. Maybe you could encourage others. We'll talk about this next hour. My number, 866-607-8383.

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1: Granger's not finished when this show is over. 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

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And two songs, we're going to talk about this, and I want to get your phone call. 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

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Police up in Canada chased down a drunk guy, but when they came back, their squad car was gone. Yeah, and someone stole their ride. Earl Dibbles Jr. is going to share this dumb criminal story with us next.

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1: 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Got a girl.

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1021 WDRM. 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
1: Okay, we have Ann Hudson. She's coming in here with Nashville News. You got some stories for us?
2: Yes, of course. So Kacey Musgraves has 5 CMA nominations this year, but she's already preparing herself for disappointment. I'll explain that coming up in your Nashville News next.
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Asking this question, what is something in your life that concerns you? 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
1: Hey, Granger, this is Jason Locklear calling from Charlotte, North Carolina, headed to February. I just wanted to call and let you know I'm a truck driver.
0: I appreciate you, Jason. Thank you for calling, brother. 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

1021 WDRM, number one for New Country. One group of patrons try to scam a restaurant out of their tip, but then they ended up getting in a lot of trouble for assault. Earl is going to be here to share this dumb criminal story coming up next. It's

Number one for New Country, 102.1 WDRM. Hey, thank you for starting your Thursday here with me. How about we get it rolling with some good news? Hang on just two songs and I'll share some with you.

Number one for New Country, 102.1 WDRM. All right, I brought this up last hour. What's something in your life that concerns you? Call me, 866-607-8383.

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1021 WDRM. Don't forget, we are still under a heat advisory through Saturday. I don't think you can really forget that. You walk outside and you're like, oh yeah, it's still

From the Sinyard Law Studio, I'm Blair Davis. It is just after 9 o'clock in the Tennessee Valley. I've got Bailey Zimmerman, Chevy Silverado coming for you, then some Zach Brown Band. Then I got to tell you about a new holiday. Yep, a new holiday happening September 25th and how you need to celebrate.

1021 WDRM. Just a quick heads up for you. The VBC announced that their X account has been hacked and taken over. So if you see anything unusual coming from that account, don't trust it for VBC information right now. It is being worked on currently.

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1021 WDRM. I know we have some friends of the show in the Elkmont area. I wanted to let you know that the fire department has issued a no burn notice because everything is so incredibly dry. So no campfires, bonfires, brush fires, or trash fires until the area gets some significant rain. Wait.

From the Senior Law Studio, I'm Blair Davis. It is just after 10 o'clock in the Tennessee Valley. That was Ashley Cook. I got Luke Bryan for you next. Then Lauren Elena and Chase Matthew teaming up for All My Exes. Then I need to know, could you really go back to a flip phone? I'll tell you why I'm asking next.

1021 WDRM wishing good luck to our Rocket City Trash Pandas. They're going to be playing Knoxville in Knoxville tonight. You can actually head over to Toyota Field tonight for their watch party if you're interested.

all day. 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

1021 WDRM. So this next guy, it's been announced as of yesterday that he is returning to The Voice for its 30th season. And I didn't see this one coming. We still don't know in what capacity,

From the Senior Law Studio, I'm Blair Davis. It is just after 11 o'clock in the Tennessee Valley. I got Josh Ross coming up next, then Josh Turner. Then I'm going to tell you about the latest news we've heard about American Idol's upcoming season. I did not see this coming.

1021 WDRM, just a reminder, Decatur, tomorrow night is your third Friday downtown. When I lived in Decatur, we went all the time. I miss it. I need to make plans to get back over there.

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1021 WDRM. I guess we have Prime Big Deal Days coming up. I didn't realize we were doing this again. October 6th and 7th, in case you haven't ordered enough stuff lately.

WDRM, that was Morgan Wallen. We knew that he was teasing something over on social media, but I didn't see this coming. He released a song called Last Thing You Need first thing this morning, and it's for the Grand Theft Auto album that is

From the Senior Law Studio, I'm Blair Davis. It is just after 12 o'clock in the Tennessee Valley. Stella Lefty for you next, then some Cody Johnson. Then we got to talk about what Jelly Roll said in an interview just recently.

to 1WDRM. It is a busy day for some of our communities. Bob Jones and Athens will both be having their homecoming parades later today. So if you're in those communities, you're going to need to give yourself some extra time. Lots of traffic out there, but also maybe just go out and support them too. Yeah.

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0: 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Number

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So this is interesting. For the first time in its history, Japan has more than 100,000 people over the age of 100, and nearly 90% of them are women.

1021 WDRM. It's about time for me to pack my bags and head on out for the day. But my buddy Dan McLean is walking in right now to get you through this afternoon. And I'll be back with you tomorrow morning at 9.

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from the Cineard Law Studio. It's just after 1 o'clock in the Tennessee Valley, and I'm Dan McClain. Coming up, music from Jordan Davis and one of our top Rock the Southers, Zach Top. Plus, we'll give you the lowdown on the preparation for Rock the South coming up in 14 minutes.

1021 WDRM, Zach Top coming to rock the South here October the 1st through the 4th. What a big weekend that's going to be for the city of Decatur and for all of us country music fans. Riley Green, Jason Aldean, have you seen the list? Go to the website rockthesouth.com and find out more about it. We'll tell you how the preparation's going for the Fields of Decatur coming up. Just when

1021 WDRM, low cash and hometown home. Hey, our hometown baseball team's at it again tonight in the Northern Division Series playoffs in the Southern League against Knoxville. And they're having a viewing party at Toyota Field tonight. Check that out. It's going to be a fun time. You Trash Pandas fans, make it out.

Kenny Chesney, 102.1 WDRM. How would you like to win a trip to go to Tampa? You and a friend, fly away and all that stuff and go see the kickoff of his 2027 tour. Stick around. We'll tell you all about it in 8 minutes. Riding.

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From the Sinyard Law Studio, it's just after 2 o'clock in the Tennessee Valley. I'm Dan McClain. Coming up, we've got music from Darius Rucker and Stella Lefty, and somebody stole something important from the Von Braun Center. We're going to ask for your help here in 15 minutes.

1021 WDRM with Stella Lefty, who will be at Rock the South this year, October the 1st through the 4th, along with this guy right here, Jason Aldean. It's going to be a big time. RockTheSouth.com. Don't forget to go there to get your tickets. This is Tribat in a small town.

0: 1021 WDRM, Dan McClain. So the Von Braun Center had their X account hijacked. Have you ever had a social media account hijacked before? I understand it's really painful and it's hard to get back. And apparently the Von Braun Center's gone to X three separate times and they've denied them that they can do anything about it, that you're pretty much on your own. I don't understand how that happens, but somebody got in there, changed the password, and now they're posting all their own stuff on this old VBC site, but they still want it back. They've had it forever. It's their account. And they're asking us local high-tech people if you can figure out something that they might be able to do to get it back again. If you can, get in touch with the folks over at the Von Braun Center. And I've known these people at the VBC longer than Blair Davis has been alive, so they need our help. If you could do something about it, it'd be great. I mean, can't they just call up Elon? Does anybody have Elon's phone number? Surely he can do something about it.
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1021 WDRM, Dan McClain. Hey, don't forget the Trail of Tears ride is this weekend. Saturday, you'll see these bike riders coming through North Alabama, Highway 72. Watch out for them and be careful out there.

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Toby Keith, 1021 WDRM with Dan McClain. So Blake Shelton is returning to The Voice for one night only tonight for the 30th anniversary special with his wife, Gwen. That's going to be kind of cool to see. From the opposite end of the spectrum, from American Idol, here is Luke Bryan.

0: 1021 WDRM, Dan McLean. So Merriam-Webster's got some new words in the dictionary you may want to go check out, but they've also got another site you can go to. It's called Time Traveler. Have you done this where you go and you type in the year that you were born and it gives you all the words that were first introduced into the dictionary the year that you were born? And I went there and the first word that popped up for the year I was born was barf. And I thought, wow, was that just a coincidence or what? And then I kept looking and there were some other words in there that I liked, like the combination of country and rock. Country rock was in there and margarita. So it's interesting to go look up your birth year. And I'm thinking, you know, all three of those words, I might be able to go home and combine them all and have a really big party tonight. Who knows?
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Kenny Chesney and Get Along, 1021 WDRM. Don't forget, we'll give you a chance to win a free flyaway coming up beginning Monday, September the 28th, to go to Tampa and see the opening of his tour next year. Yeah, it's going to be a fun time. Here's Luke Combs. Hey, have a great day. See you tomorrow.

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from the Sinyard Law Studio in the Tennessee Valley. What's going on? It's Wayne, D, and Tay. After 3 o'clock, kickstart call time. That's when we put you on the radio. Want to do it? 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
1: 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You're going to be able to watch the whole thing, man. 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Thanks to our friends at Hulu. We're streaming live.

0: 1021 WDRM, and it's Group Therapy Thursday. We'll dive into that coming up next hour. But hey, first, we got to get ready for some of the biggest stories out of Nashville.
1: So Ella Langley fans were definitely suspecting this, and they might be right.
0: She's having a baby.
1: No.
0: Oh. All right. Never mind. We'll find out what that is, and I'll stop making things up and listen.

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the Cineard Law Studio in the Tennessee Valley. What's up? Got Wayne, D, and Tay after 4 o'clock. Thursday means group therapy. We'll get that coming up in a little bit. Sit tight. Kenny Chesney's song, Carry On, is up this hour. Got Lauren Elena, Chase Matthew, too. Now Rodney Allen.

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1: And we appreciate you hanging with us on the Thursday. But let me tell y'all, Friday going to be huge.
2: 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But tomorrow, we're celebrating a world premiere. 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
1: Massive. Song's awesome. Hear it all day tomorrow right here.

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1: 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They added 5,900 new words.
0: Whoa.
1: Yeah, it's a lot. But they added words like goated or I-Y-K-Y-A-K. Like,
0: oh, if you know, you know.
1: Yeah. Isn't that crazy?
0: It's not a word.
1: I know. That's what I was saying.
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We are Huntsville's number one for new country from the Senior Law Studio. My name is Wayne D. She is Tay. It's time to hit the road. It's quitting time, baby. Country on the way. From Chris Young. Want to get your favorite song coming up, too.

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1: And we are bringing the positivity in a few minutes. Tay, what's coming up?
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the Senior Law Studio in the Tennessee Valley. It's Wayne, Dee, and Tay. We are just after 6 o'clock. Awesome country lined up. Ian Munsick with Love is Blind. Got Blake Shelton coming in a few, too. Plus, we continue group therapy in just minutes. Hang out for that.

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1: And we appreciate y'all hanging out. Hey, speaking of influencers, have you ever seen the Costco guys?
2: Mm-mm.
1: The guys that go boom, boom, boom. You never seen those guys?
2: They're Costco guys?
1: They call themselves the Costco guys.
2: I thought they were the boom guys.
1: It started with Costco.
2: Okay.
1: If you're a fan of Costco like those guys, you're going to want to hear this story. Tay's got something awesome coming up here. We'll do it in about 15 minutes. On a train.

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1: Hey, it's Wayne D. Tate. Love Costco? You might love them more now.
2: Yeah, so Costco delivery through Uber Eats is now available nationwide. Let's go. They were only doing this at a couple stores, but now they expanded it to 47 locations across the U.S. So you can get like groceries, household items, stuff like that.
1: Have you been a Costco member before?
2: I have, yeah.
0: I haven't been since I lived in Vegas.
2: Really?
0: But I want to go back.
2: I know, I'm a Sam's Club member now, but I don't ever go to Sam's Club.
0: I feel like Sam's Club is for older people. Costco's like,
2: oh, is that?
0: Yeah.
2: Is that true?
0: Meemaw. Go get her on her pups.